0: 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We are family, bit of pink for you as well. Hello, it's Ty Frost. Hope the start of your Monday morning's going well. Hope you had a great weekend too. 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

0: 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Hello, it's Ty. Hope that first hour of your Monday morning went all right. If you love your tennis, you're in for a real treat over the next few weeks with the US Open tournament kicking off in New York. 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
20: G'day there. Crews returning to a crash on the north-south motorway city-bound at Grand Junction Road, causing a bit of grief. Delays back to the Port River Expressway interchange. South Road under the pump through Theberton and Mile End due to ongoing works. A crash to Enfield Main North Road southbound at Collins Street. Give and miss Prospect Road, your best alternative. Clear and quiet for the freeway, Southern Expressway. See any dramas or delays, call the traffic hotline direct, 1300 595 937. That's the latest traffic on Smooth FM Adelaide.
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4: With your 10 o'clock news headlines, good morning, I'm Emma Duxbury. The Sydney Swans sexual assault scandal has deepened with fresh allegations made by the three women at the centre of the investigations. The Age is reporting the new allegation claims the woman was the victim of multiple sexual assaults on the night. It comes amid reports about the potential existence of a recording relating to the events at the hotel in the early hours of last Monday. Authorities are investigating a second suspected case of H5 bird flu in a mammal. The long-nosed fur seal was found in South Australia a day after the nation's first positive case was recorded in the same species in the state's south. At this stage, experts don't believe it marks the start of widespread wildlife deaths and will now look at vaccinating our protected species. The Home Affairs Department is preparing to deploy a new fleet of drones to help Border Force detect people smugglers off Australia's coastline. Amid concerns about the availability of pilots and unmanned planes, the government's understood to be looking at alternatives to boost existing systems. Financial experts are warning Australians to be on alert for the latest security scams this Scam Awareness Week. ANZ data shows goods and services scams remain the most common experienced by customers, followed by impersonation and investment scams. ANZ Scams lead Ben Verhoff says there's no shame in being a victim.
21: If you believe you are a victim or have been a victim, come forward and speak to someone, speak to a loved one, speak with a bank and make it known, speak with law enforcement and report it. There is no shame. It's very common and we are here to assist.
4: And if you're gearing up for book week, you may have to check the school rule book. Some schools are reportedly banning inflatable and store-bought costumes, claiming they're destroying the real meaning of the event.

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16: Adelaide's traffic on Smooth.
17: Hello there, a crash to watch out for in Enfield on Main North Road southbound near Audrey Avenue. In Somerton Park, there's crews working on a burst water main on Diagonal Road near Chopin Road. There's works to watch out for in Unley on Unley Road citybound near Clyde Street, speed back to 40k's there. Also works in Felixstowe on OG Road outbound near Kent Street, and in Prospect on Churchill Road near Charles Street, speed back to 40 both ways. See any dramas or delays, call the traffic hotline 1300 595 937. That's the latest traffic on Smooth FM Adelaide.
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18: Good morning, I'm Mahunka Shani. At least one of the women at the centre of an investigation involving Sydney Swans players at a Melbourne hotel has claimed multiple incidents of sexual assault took place. It's understood the woman reported the alleged incidents to police on the weekend. Five players have been suspended for the rest of the AFL season for club breaches amid the separate police inquiry. A suspected case of H5 bird flu has been detected in a seal at a key South Australian breeding ground. The case in a long-nosed fur seal is yet to be confirmed. It comes a day after Australia's first case of the virus in a mammal was announced. It's been revealed the government was warned that its budget tax changes in May would lead to higher rents. According to Treasury, Labor was told a tight rental market could result in landlords passing on higher rents to tenants. Home Affairs is reportedly planning to deploy a new drone fleet to detect people smugglers off Australia's coast. It's understood the department has approached drone providers seeking details on new technologies. And Iran's president admits his country's citizens are facing many problems from fresh sanctions imposed by the US. Updating sport. The PNG Chiefs have announced former Roosters star Joey Manu has joined them as their seventh signing, Manu inking a two-year deal with the club ahead of its entry to the NRL in 2028. And round 25 of the league has wrapped up with the West Tigers narrowly beating the Roosters and the Sharks overcoming the Titans.
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0: 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What's love got to do with it? 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And we've lined up you and three for free to head along to go see Tina Arena Unravel Me, coming to Australian cinemas from August 27. Unravel Me explores five extraordinary decades devoted to music and the talent of that brilliant woman, Tina Arena. 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

0: 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Isn't that brilliant? Prince, When Doves Cry. Hello, it's Ty. Hope all the tunes have helped you get into the swing of things to kick off the working week. It's all about more music and less talk. 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
14: Hello again. A crash to watch out for in Enfield. That's still there on Main North Road, southbound near Audrey Avenue. There's crews working on a burst water main in Somerton Park on Diagonal Road near Chopin Road. In Pasadena, there's water over the road on Goodwood Road near Grandview Drive. Take care if you're in the area. And there's works in Findon, Crittenden Road, outbound Eglin Elder Street, and in Felixstowe, OG Road, outbound near Kent Street. See any dramas or delays? Call the traffic hotline 1300 595 937. That's the latest traffic on Smooth FM Adelaide.
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16: Good afternoon, I'm Heidi Tiltons. The opposition is rejecting claims a One Nation MP made a small mistake on immigration targets. David Farley says the minor party would allow around 230,000 migrants into the country each year across all visa classes. But the party's leaders maintain Mr. Farley misspoke. Shadow Home Affairs Minister John O'Dunham says they don't even know what their own policy is.
17: It wasn't a small mistake, this is true, because he went into detail. That means that party room have had a lot to say about that, and the thinking behind what David Farley says does indicate that it can't just be the 130,000.
16: It's as the coalition's primary vote overtakes One Nation for the first time in months, according to a new poll. The latest Demos survey has One Nation down 5 points to 24%, with support falling sharply among women. The coalition has climbed to 25%, now just 1 point behind Labor. Australia's major banks are hiking credit card fees and cutting reward programs ahead of October's card surcharge ban. The Reserve Bank's move is set to cost financial institutions around $600 million every year in lost revenue. Banks including Westpac, NAB and St George are raising interest rates and annual fees in response. We're being told to expect more cases of bird flu in seals after one confirmed and one suspected case in South Australia. Authorities believe the long-nosed fur seal most likely became infected through contact with infected wild birds. South Australia's chief vet, Dr. Sky Fruin, says the spread is inevitable.
18: Once it gets into the seals, I guess it doesn't necessarily mean it's going to spread seal to seal to seal, but I guess from the contaminated environment, we can expect there will be more.
16: And it appears Sabrina Carpenter is marking 2 years since Short and Sweet with a mystery release. The pop star telling fans that Something Sweet drops tomorrow, prompting an online frenzy that unreleased music could be on the way. Updating sport, and James Hurd isn't ruling out a return to coaching after missing out on the Essendon job. Mark McVay will reportedly make a final presentation to the board today. Lando Norris is celebrating back-to-back Formula One wins after taking out the Dutch Grand Prix. Aussie Oscar Piastri finished in sixth place. And Wyndham Clark has won the PGA Tour's BMW Championship in the second week of the playoffs. Aussies Adam Scott and Minwoo Lee have done enough to qualify for next week's Tour Championship.
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0: 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I Will Survive. 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

0: love Seal's voice. Kiss from a Rose, it's smooth with more music and less talk. This is your Feel Good Work Day. Thank you very much for joining us. Simon Diaz is going to take over next. My pleasure to hand off to Simon. And then when you're finished with work, you close your laptop lid, jump in the car, head home. Byron Webb will get you there with even more feel-good songs. 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
11: Adelaide's traffic on Smooth.
12: Hello there, works to watch out for in Somerton Park. Crews are working on a burst water main on Diagonal Road near Chopin Road. There's also a burst water main in Salisbury on the Salisbury Highway near Murray Street. Take care as you're driving past. Reports of an incident in Prospect on Churchill Road near Boyle Street. Delays in both directions. And watch out for flooding over the road in Pasadena. That's on Goodwood Road near Grandview Drive. See any dramas or delays? Call the traffic hotline 1300 595 937. That's the latest traffic on Smooth FM Adelaide.
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13: Good afternoon, I'm Heidi Tiltons. The Coalition has overtaken One Nation in a new opinion poll as female voters move away from the minor party. The latest Demos survey puts the opposition up 4 points to 25%, with One Nation slipping to 24%. Labor remains narrowly ahead of both on a primary vote of 26%. Accounting giant KPMG is cutting almost 400 jobs in Australia as the fallout from its audits leak scandal

0: suburban activity centres.
1: Australia Post is targeting forklift and truck drivers as it launches a national recruitment drive in the lead up to its peak Christmas delivery period. About 3,500 seasonal jobs are on offer starting from next month. Parcel sorters and freight handlers are also in demand to assist with processing. And Chapel Roan has lived out her Pink Pony Club dreams during a night out in Los Angeles. TMZ says the pop star was spotted dancing in her heels near the stage at a nightclub while handing out cash to the performers. Updating sport, and Australia's cricketers are recovering today following yesterday's emphatic win against Bangladesh in Mackay. Manus Labuschagne is no guarantee to hold his spot after he again missed out with the bat. Lando Norris has made it back-to-back wins after taking out the Dutch Grand Prix. The result lifts him into outright fourth in the championship standings. And little-known American Michael Lasasso has won the live event in Indianapolis by a shot ahead of John Rahm. Mark Leishman was the best of the Aussies, finishing six shots back in a tie for 10th.
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1: Rain this afternoon. Temperatures dropping to 12 degrees tonight. That wet weather continuing tomorrow with a top of 17. Looking further ahead, partly cloudy on Wednesday, becoming sunny on Thursday. And that's the latest on Smooth.
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5: Thank you for coming home. Sorry that the chairs are all warm. I left them here. I could have.

0: 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Feeling good on a Monday with Ace of Base and Michael Jackson's Man in the Mirror. Working on a Michael Part 2 movie, aren't they? Hello, Simon Diaz here, making a Monday a breeze with some ABBA. Yes, yeah, some non-stop feel-good too with Bruce, the boss, Springsteen next.
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15: Adelaide's traffic on Smooth.
16: Hello again, a breakdown to watch out for on the north-south motorway northbound passing the Bolivar exits. Crews are continuing works on a burst water main in Salisbury on the Salisbury Highway near Murray Street. Take care driving through. Also urgent works in Valley View on Walkleys Road near Grand Junction Road and works to watch out for in Felixstowe on OG Road outbound near Kent Street. Speed back to 40k's past that. See any dramas or delays, call the traffic hotline 1300 595 937. That's the latest traffic on Smooth FM, Adelaide.
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17: Good afternoon, I'm Heidi Tiltons. The AFL will wait until police have completed inquiries into the Sydney Swans scandal before launching an internal probe. Five players who have been stood down won't be invited to this year's Brownlow Medal ceremony, while Victorian police are yet to question any players as investigations continue into what happened at a Melbourne hotel. AFL Chief Executive Andrew Dillon says the league's inquiries will begin once police finish theirs.
18: Yeah, the police investigation, we don't know where that will go. And at that stage, when that's completed, the AFL will make its inquiries. I think what is clear is the Swans have taken action with the support of the AFL based on

0: amid confusion over One Nation's migration policy. The party now insists its target has always been net migration of 130,000 a year, despite the deleted post appearing to suggest the figure was a cap on arrivals. MP Barnaby Joyce has blamed the confusion on a rookie mistake by new recruit David Farley. Five people have been arrested in dramatic raids targeting alleged corruption in Victoria's construction industry. Detectives swooped on the CFMEU's Melbourne headquarters earlier today. Police say the operation is part of an investigation into alleged secret commissions. And Vanessa Bryant has shared an emotional tribute to her late husband Kobe on what would have been his 48th birthday. The NBA legend and daughter Gianna were among nine deaths in a helicopter crash in 2020. Today's tribute drawing messages from a number of stars, including David Beckham and Michael Phelps. Updating sport, and Essendon great Matthew Lloyd believes the impending appointment of Mark McVay as Bombers coach will divide fans. But Lloyd says he's pleased for his ruthless former teammate. The Wallabies have flown out for Argentina ahead of their two tests against the Pumas. And the England cricket team is dealing with yet another nightclub-related incident, with Brydon Carse arrested in Derby.
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2: Smooth weather.
0: Rain this afternoon. Temperatures dropping to 12 degrees tonight. That wet weather continuing tomorrow with a top of 17. Looking further ahead, partly cloudy on Wednesday, becoming sunny on Thursday. And that's the latest on Smooth.
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0: This is your Monday Feel Good Station, Smooth FM with Human League. They are in the country early next year, Bruno Mars too, and Madonna enjoying her birthday celebration. Still she is. I'm sure she was in Greece the other day. 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

0: It's a feel-good groove all Monday, wherever you are. Maybe you're listening to Smooth through the Smooth Player app. That feel-good stream is absolutely free. Thank you very much. 40K speed zones too, so let's check that school traffic and news at 3. Then we're diving back into more music with less talk.
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12: Adelaide's traffic on Smooth.
13: Expect delays through Wingfield. We've got a breakdown on the north-south motorway near Grand Junction Road to Prospect at Churchill Road near Gladstone Road. There's ongoing roadworks and the same too in Gilman at Eastern Parade near the Gilman Ramp. Dropping to 40 there in both directions around works. Keep an eye on speed cameras across the day at Military Road through Semaphore South and along Port Road in Alberton. See any dramas or delays, call the traffic hotline direct on 1300 595 937. That's the latest traffic on Smooth FM Adelaide.
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14: Good afternoon, I'm Heidi Tiltons. WA's Premier is vowing to keep fighting for its share of the GST carve-up, even though the Prime Minister says it's safe. WA is guaranteed at least 75 cents of every dollar of tax revenue, but a Productivity Commission interim report labelled the 2018 agreement a costly mistake. Premier Roger Cook has welcomed the PM's guarantee, but insists Western Australia will keep the pressure on as long as the issue is being debated.
15: The Productivity Commission provided their interim report, which the Treasurer dismantled in the space of a short press conference. But we know that they've got a final report to make, and we know that the debate's going to be ongoing. So we're going to keep the pressure on. We're going to keep fighting.
14: Five people have been taken in for questioning after police investigating alleged corruption in Victoria's construction industry raided the CFMEU's Melbourne headquarters. Task Force Hawk detectives have executed warrants at six properties this morning as part of an investigation into alleged secret commissions. Experts fear an outbreak of bird flu amongst Australia's seal population could spell extinction for the mammals. So far, there's been one confirmed and one suspected detection in long-nosed fur seals in South Australia. Alexia Wellbelove from the Australian Marine Conservation Society says it's a very significant next phase.
16: We've seen tens of thousands of seals and sea lions die from this virus overseas, so this really could be an extinction-level event for the Australian sea lion.
14: KPMG is axing almost 400 jobs in Australia as the accounting giant grapples with the fallout from its audit scandal. 27 partners and around 360 staff are being shown the door after a sharp downturn in its consulting business. It comes as KPMG remains temporarily locked out of bidding for new federal government contracts. Iran-linked hackers are being blamed for a cyber attack that shut down a British power plant.

0: be invited to the Code's Night of Nights. The five players will, though, still be eligible to receive votes for the Brownlow Medal. Former Roosters star Joey Manu is coming back to rugby league, signing a two-year deal with the PNG Chiefs from 2028, and the Hockey Roos have moved into the semi-finals of the Women's Hockey World Cup following a nil-all draw with India, the Kookaburras bowing out of the Men's World Cup following a 4-2 loss to Germany.
1: Smooth weather.
0: A bit of rain about tonight, temperatures dropping to 12 degrees. That wet weather continuing tomorrow with a top of 17. Looking further ahead, partly cloudy on Wednesday, becoming sunny on Thursday. 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

0: Kim Carnes, those Betty Davis eyes, with more music and less talk all Monday. This is Smooth FM. Quick check of the roads, then we're back with a feel-good movie. Yeah, we're going to Toy Story with Taylor Swift.
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2: The roads are wet out there, so take it easy and drive to the conditions. If you're heading through Wingfield, we've got a breakdown on the north-south motorway near Grand Junction Road. Through Prospector, Churchill Road near Gladstone Road, it's slowing around roadworks, and the same too in Gilman along Eastern Parade. The Gilman ramp dropping to 40 in both directions through there. And in Brooklyn Park, if you're heading outbound, Hanley Beach Road down to 40 as well, just near Holbrooks Road. See any dramas or delays? Call the traffic hotline direct on 1300 595 937. That's the latest traffic on Smooth FM Adelaide.
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12: Adelaide's traffic on Smooth.
13: It's pretty wet and slippery out there, so drive to the conditions and drive carefully. If you're heading through Brooklyn Park along Hanley Beach Road near Holbrooks Road, down to 40 for outbound around ongoing roadworks. The same too in Unley at Unley Road near Clyde Street, dropping to 40 for citybound travellers around that one there. And in Plimpton along Cross Road at Maynard Road, both directions also at 40 as well. Watch for speed cameras at Jetty Road, Largs Bay and Burwood Terrace through North Plimpton. See any dramas or delays, call the traffic hotline direct on 1300 595 937. That's the latest traffic on Smooth FM Adelaide.
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14: Good afternoon, I'm Heidi Tiltons. Anthony Albanese has today for the first time guaranteed WA's GST deal will remain untouched for as long as he is Prime Minister. That's despite a Productivity Commission interim report labelling the 2018 agreement a mistake as it urges Labor to revert to the old system. But Mr Albanese says WA is the engine room of the economy and deserves a fair deal.
15: There will be no change to WA's arrangements whatsoever on the GST. Well, I've said it multiple times. I've signed people's body parts, for goodness sake. You know, I mean, seriously.
14: Five CFMEU organisers are being questioned by police following a series of raids across Melbourne. The men were arrested as detectives searched the union's headquarters and several other properties as part of an investigation into alleged corruption in the construction industry. The opposition claims One Nation can't be trusted when it comes to immigration policy. A war of words has erupted inside the party, with Pauline Hanson forced to correct new MP David Farley after he suggested One Nation's migration target wasn't dramatically different to Labor's. Liberal leader Angus Taylor says his political opponents don't have a coherent migration policy.
16: Our opponents are all over the shop on immigration. Only the coalition has a plan to get immigration numbers down and standards up. We have laid out how we will do that. We will cap migration based on housing supply. We'll put Australian values at the centre.
14: Australia's major banks are hiking credit card fees and cutting reward programs ahead of October's card surcharge ban. The Reserve Bank's move is set to cost financial institutions around $600 million every year in lost revenue. Banks including Westpac, NAB and St George are raising interest rates and annual fees in response. And it appears Sabrina Carpenter is marking 2 years since Short and Sweet with a mystery release. The pop star telling fans that some Things Sweet drops tomorrow, prompting an online frenzy that unreleased music could be on the way. Updating sport, and the AFL boss has spoken publicly for the first time on the Sydney Swans scandal. Andrew Dillon admits he is limited in what he can say as a police investigation is ongoing, but he says the five players serving bans won't be welcome at football's Night of Nights on grand final week.
17: The invitations for the Brownlow will be going out this week. Those players won't be invited. They are still eligible for the Brownlow, but they're under a club suspension, which goes until the end of the season. The Swans' penalties are, there is an accountability for those players, yeah.
14: Still on AFL, and Zach Butters is leaving Port Adelaide after 8 seasons with the club. And Lando Norris is celebrating back-to-back Formula One wins after taking out the Dutch Grand Prix. Aussie Oscar Piastri finished in 6th place.
12: Smooth weather.
14: A bit of rain about tonight. Temperatures dropping to 12 degrees. That wet weather continuing tomorrow with a top of 17. Looking further ahead, partly cloudy on Wednesday, becoming sunny on Thursday. 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
18: Thank you, I'm Brenton Brackless. Tonight, how a bird flu vaccine being tested on cattle could help our endangered sea lions. AFL boss Andrew Dillon grilled for the first time over the Sydney Swans scandal as the league launches the final series. A jobs bonanza at Australia Post ahead of the Christmas rush. And our exclusive interview with Port star Zach Butters on his future. Nine News, your news. 9 get 6 on Nine and Nine Now.
0: I've got Alaska's music queen coming up for our Monday commute. Let's make it feel good. Simon Diaz here, but first back into more music and less talk. Are you ready? Let's dance in the moonlight. Top Loader. Ooh,
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0: Diana Ross for the Bee Gees. That feels good as we get home together on a Monday. Feeling good on Smooth and the Alaskan Music Queen before that. Jewel, great song. Hey, how about some Smooth Romance to get you home? Maybe those after-school activities too on a Monday with Frankie Valli. And you know what? You're the best. Song for you, all right? Up next.
1: Adelaide's traffic on Smooth.
2: Slow going with the rain out there, keeping it wet and slippery. So drive to the conditions and chuck your headlights on. If you're heading through Unley, there's ongoing roadworks at Unley Road near Clyde Street, down to 40 for Citybound. The same too in Everett Park at the Gallipoli ramp near Hale Street, down to 40 for outbound as well. And watch speed cameras at Victoria Road through Birkenhead and along the Esplanade in Semaphore. See any dramas or delays, call the traffic hotline direct on 1300 595 937. That's the latest traffic on Smooth FM Adelaide.
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0: Yeah, the vibe's always set to feel good here at Smooth FM, and it continues on a Monday. The More Music Drive with Byron Webb. He set the vibe to feel good and sing along. Best bit is he does the night show right through till 9 o'clock tonight as well. Let's check that traffic and news. 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
20: It's wet and slippery out there due to the rain, so drive carefully and make sure you've got the lights on. If you're heading through Unley along Unley Road at Clyde Street, down to 40 for citybound travellers around ongoing roadworks, and the same too in Everett Park at Gallipoli Ramp near Hale Street, also dropping to 40 for outbound travellers. Watch for speed cameras across the afternoon at Toria Road, Largs Bay and Mortimer Street through Colerole Park. See any dramas or delays? Call the traffic hotline direct on 1300 595 937. That's the latest traffic on Smooth FM Adelaide.
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15: Good afternoon, I'm Heidi Tiltons. The opposition is rejecting claims a One Nation MP made a small mistake on immigration targets. David Farley says the minor party would allow around 230,000 migrants into the country each year across all visa classes. But the party's leaders maintain Mr. Farley misspoke. Shadow Home Affairs Minister John O'Dunham says they don't even know what their own policy is.
21: It wasn't a small mistake, this is true, because he went into detail. That means that party room have had a lot to say about that, and the thinking behind what David Farley says does indicate that it can't just be the 130,000.
15: The coalition's primary vote has overtaken One Nation for the first time in months, according to a new poll. The latest Demos survey has One Nation down 5 points to 24%, with support falling sharply among women. The coalition has climbed to 25%, now just 1 point behind Labor. A leading expert warns the effects of bird flu in Australia could be on par with a major bushfire. Authorities in South Australia are investigating a second suspected case of H5 bird flu in a local long-nosed fur seal. James Johnson from the Invasive Species Council says it's playing out how they'd expected thus far.
22: However, this is not unexpected. We're still at the start of the bird flu crisis, and it's only going to spread from here, and we're going to start seeing more of those mass mortalities and spread into different species from here. So it is absolutely devastating news.
15: Aussies heading to Fiji could be slugged with an unexpected holiday bill from next week. A new 5% tourism tax kicks in on September 1, covering hotels, meals, tours and activities, and can even apply to trips already booked and paid for. Our travel industry is slamming the move, claiming there was zero consultation. And David and Victoria Beckham are soaking up the European summer on board their multi-million dollar super yacht off Capri. The two superstars have been spotted holidaying with three of their four children, minus their estranged son, Brooklyn. Updating sport, and Fremantle has dominated this year's All-Australian squad with 8 Dockers making the 46-player shortlist. Brisbane has 6 selections while Hawthorn has 5. Melbourne skipper Max Gawn is chasing history in line for a record-breaking 9th All-Australian blazer when the final team's revealed tomorrow night. And the Bulldogs have been hit by a COVID outbreak just days before their biggest NRL game of the year. As many as 10 players, including star forward Jacob Preston, have been struck down since Saturday night's win over the Dragons. Canterbury must beat heavyweights Penrith on Friday night to stay alive for the finals.
19: Smooth weather.
15: A bit of rain about tonight. Temperatures dropping to 12 degrees. That wet weather continuing tomorrow with a top of 17. Looking further ahead, partly cloudy on Wednesday, becoming sunny on Thursday.

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0: Cause I gotta have faith. Ooh, I gotta have faith. Because I gotta have faith, faith, faith. I gotta have faith, faith, faith.
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0: Good time for Leo Sayer at Smooth FM, who these days is very much a proud Aussie. I love that line from Roxette before that, their very first line of that song, "Hello, you fool, I love you," with Joyride. And Byron with Ian as we do the Joyride into Monday night. About to play a great Madonna song for you. Before I do, though, if you've hit the traffic home, let's go and see how that's behaving for you now at Smooth.
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2: It's wet and slippery up there due to the rain, so drive carefully and make sure you are keeping your wits. If you're heading through Prospect at Churchill Road near Gladstone Road, there are ongoing roadworks causing some light delays around Unley at Unley Road near Clyde Street. Citybound down to 40 around ongoing works too. And in Everett Park, they're filling it along Glipperley Ramp near Hale Street, dropping to 40 for outbound. See any dramas or delays, call the traffic hotline direct on 1300 595 937. That's the latest traffic on Smooth FM Adelaide.
3: I'm Rod. This is Chris. We live in Englemere. When we first moved in together, obviously it was renting. I think we had five rentals before we came here.
4: Never really thought we could do it or something we should do, or just a bit of like doubting, can we do this?
3: 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Like, this is our forever home. I mean, it's taken us 50 years to get here, but this is it.
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0: and that definitely helped add to it all from Monday night at Smoothie FM with Byron Vivian playing you more music and that sort of keep you feeling good. And I feel the start of a good week. It's our last week of winter this week. God, even if that weather takes a while to catch up, just that thought alone is so good. But a quick check in on our Smooth News on the way soon after Miley Cyrus and some Huey Lewis standing by for you at Smooth.
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16: Adelaide's traffic on Smooth.
17: A bunch of collisions out there to look out for due to the wet conditions through Ashford. We have one at South Road near Alexander Avenue, another in Salisbury Heights along Stamford Road near the Groveway, and one more in Paynham South at Portrush Road near Lurs Road. And slowing too through Waterloo Corner, there is a car fire at Coleman Road near Burno Road. See any dramas or delays, call the traffic hotline direct on 1300 595 937. That's the latest traffic on Smooth FM Adelaide.
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8: Good evening, I'm Heidi Tiltons. Angus Taylor says West Australians can't trust Labor to protect the state's lucrative GST deal. The opposition leader claims only the coalition can be relied on to preserve WA's 75-cent floor, despite the Prime Minister promising there'll be no change.
10: I tell you who you can't trust on the GST, it's this Prime Minister. But our position has been clear, and my position on this has been very clear for many, many years.
8: The AFL will wait until police have completed inquiries into the Sydney Swans scandal before launching an internal probe. Five players who have been stood down won't be invited to this year's Brownlow Medal ceremony, while Victorian police are yet to question any players as investigations continue into what happened at a Melbourne hotel. AFL Chief Andrew Dillon says the league's inquiries will begin once police finish theirs.
18: Yeah, the police investigation, we don't know where that will go, and at that stage, when that's completed, the AFL will make its inquiries. I think what is clear is the Swans have taken action with the support of the AFL based on the information that is at hand now. And there's been accountability for those players that were involved last week.
8: Accounting giant KPMG is cutting almost 400 jobs in Australia as the fallout from its audit leak scandal hits its bottom line. 27 partners and around 360 staff will go after revenue fell 1%, with its consulting business taking the biggest hit. Millions of Aussies are being chased up to complete the census almost 2 weeks after census night. The Bureau of Statistics says more than 10 million forms have been returned, but many households are still yet to respond. And Chapel Roan has lived out her Pink Pony Club dreams during a night out in Los Angeles. TMZ says the pop star was spotted dancing in her heels near the stage at a nightclub while handing out cash to the performers. Updating sport, and Essendon great Matthew Lloyd believes the impending appointment of Mark McVay as Bombers coach will divide fans, but Lloyd says he's pleased for his ruthless former teammate. The Wallabies have flown out for Argentina ahead of their two tests against the Pumas, and the England cricket team is dealing with yet another nightclub-related incident with Bryden Carr arrested in Derby.
16: Smooth weather.
8: A bit of rain about tonight. Temperatures dropping to 12 degrees. That wet weather continuing tomorrow with a top of 17. Looking further ahead, partly cloudy on Wednesday, becoming sunny on Thursday. Now let's see what's leading tonight's stories on Nine News.
19: Thank you, I'm Brenton Brankless. Tonight, Zach Butters breaks free, telling Port he wants out, but his next destination is still unclear. The new detection cameras that could soon be on a street near you. And hundreds of new jobs for South Australians. The Aussie company hiring for Christmas. Don't worry, you haven't missed the news. Start over on Nine now as soon as you're home.
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0: think those guys are no longer friends in any sense of the word. They had a massive fallout. Gee, didn't they write some good songs? Hall and Oates at Smooth FM. Love playing that. With Byron with here, rolling out more music and let's talk for you to Monday night. Now, look, I'm hearing rumour again about Bruno Mars maybe calling an Australian tour soon. Not yet confirmed. In the meantime, have you heard the new Bruno Mars Carol G song? It's nice. I'm going to play that soon for you. Mariah Carey on the way to it, Smooth.
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0: What a great sound. Smooth FM from Bruno Mars and from Colombia. Such a big name in Colombia too. Karol G and the song Still. Hope you like it. Tell you what, if you like Bruno Mars too, hearing rumour again about maybe him calling an Australian tour announcement soon. Gee, I hope so. Keep your ear on Smooth. We'll let you know as soon as we know more. Byron with here. In the meantime, if you're still not quite home through that traffic, let's go and see if that's quieting down a little for you now for a Monday night at Smooth.
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2: Slow going around a collision out there at Waterloo Corner on the north-south motorway near Port Wakefield Road ramp. Got another one in Elizabeth along Elizabeth Way near the Winterslow Road roundabout. And one more in Salisbury Heights at Stamford Road near the Grove Way. The wet conditions are causing a bit of chaos out there, so drive carefully and make sure you keep your wits. See any dramas or delays, call the traffic hotline direct on 1300 595 937. That's the latest traffic on Smooth FM Adelaide.
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0: Goodness. Sounds good. It makes you feel good. Well, you know it's got to be Smooth FM. Into Monday night, Byron Wiggy here playing you more music, Alexa. And only a moment away from another great hour, including some Ed Sheeran and Duran Duran for you in a second, Smooth.
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0: 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And, well, for being a part of this end of our day at Smooth. Hope you're well with Byron with you here and another great run of songs for you with Stevie Wonder now.
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0: that, like that from Taylor Swift at Smooth FM with Cruel Summer as we see our way through our last few days of winter for the year. Didn't that fly? So good though. Thanks for joining us. Byron Reid here playing you more music and myself and some amazing voices next. Annie Lennox and the Eurythmics and a really good Alanis Morissette song that I haven't played in so long. Can't wait to get that on for you too. It's Smooth.
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0: It's another great run of non-stop songs into this end of a Monday. It's Smoothie FM, and it's so nice to be part of it too. Byron with you. Only an hour away now from Cameron Daddo, adding a little piece to your day if you need that. Winding you down 9 till midnight, but what a journey on the way there. A couple of great songs on the way. Soft Cell, Tainted Love, and LaBelle's Lady Marmalade. Not too far away at all. It's Smooth.
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0: All right, back at it as we get ourselves into the nice and quieter end of a Monday, and definitely nice to have you part of it too at Smooth FM. Byron Weed here with more music and less talk and some great songs this hour. One of the best movie soundtrack songs, a little soft Sell on the way too. Let's start again now with No Mercy.
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0: That is definitely a song to make sure good. Love playing that from LaBelle at Smooth FM with Lady Marmalade. So Carly Rae Jepsen in there too, so good. Hope you're well with Byron Witt here, rolling out more music and let's talk into, well, this end of a Monday, about half an hour or so away from Cameron Daddo, climbing into Wind You Down. But next, another great movie soundtrack songs. We're off on the bar, the Coyote Ugly Saloon for you next, Smooth.
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0: It definitely makes it sound good at this end of our Monday at Smooth FM. Nearly 9 p.m. now with Byron with you. About to hand the baton to, well, they call him the most relaxed man in town. Karen Datto, in next to wind you down. Tell me that. Have a great night at Smooth. I know you will.
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0: 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I reserve this time of the week for our book club. I often get asked how I choose my books for you. Well, my wife is a voracious reader, so I always ask her what she's enjoying. I've also gone back to the well and chosen some of my faves. And then I get recommendations from listeners, and here's one from one of my long-time listeners, Katie. 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It came out last month. Some have called it a triumph, others wild and magical. 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

0: Loving that. Cam Dado with songs to keep you company all night on Smooth for the late Uber and taxi pickups. I got the perfect backseat Smooth sing-along with Bill Medley and Jennifer Warnes right after the break.
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0: Thanks for making Smooth part of your Monday night. 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Cam Dado with songs to calm the nerves, just like this one from Westlife.
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0: Music, Less Talk on Smooth. Such a fine voice. James Morrison, I Won't Let You Go. Loved that from the moment it came out. Hope you got some good irons in the fire for the week, some things to look forward to. Always makes for a more enjoyable time. August is winding up. How are you going to finish it out? Hopefully with some wins for you and yours. It is a good time for a snack. You got just enough time to head to the fridge before I press play on Faith Hill.
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0: Just the song we needed. Cam Daddo here with you. Thanks for listening. The kitchen's clean. The kids are in bed. The night is now yours. Glad you're with me. Plenty of feel-good songs from the likes of Madonna right after this.
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0: Top of the hour. Oh, it is such a good feeling knowing we are so close to spring. It's Cam Daddo here with you till midnight. 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

0: I just love that. If this is it, Huey Lewis and the news. It certainly was it over the weekend for my Bombers. Looking forward to a new season, new coach. Lucky I'm a rusted-on supporter. They've been hard. Wildcard finals this coming weekend and still three rounds for the NRL. Just love that the Tigers had a win. So good. Could talk about sports for hours. For now, we get to soothe what ails us with Smooth Favourites from Whitney Houston and Olivia Dean. I'm Cam Datto and they are on next.
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0: What a song. What a way to wind up our Monday night. Cameron Datto here with you on Smooth. Thanks for your company. I'll be back tomorrow night, as ever, from 9. Can't wait for that. Leaving you with your Monday night Cam Dad joke. How do you fix a broken tomato? With tomato paste. Of course. 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
7: Adelaide's traffic on Smooth.
8: Good morning. Roads are wet at the moment due to passing rain, so drive carefully. Because of that, we have quite a bit of flooding around, including Jepps Cross, Grand Junction Road near Balderston Road, parts of the freeway, including Littlehampton and Bridgewater, parts of Verdun on Mount Barker Road. We've got works continuing later too. Unley Road, 40 Citybound. Just be sure to check your speed. Blacks Road, Gillis Plains. See any dramas or delays, call the traffic hotline direct 1300 595 937. That's the latest traffic on Smith FM Adelaide.
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9: Good morning, I'm Maham Kashani. Anthony Albanese has vowed to keep a special deal to protect WA's share of the GST for as long as he is Prime Minister. Speaking in Perth, the PM effectively made redundant a Productivity Commission report into the deal, which recently described it as a costly mistake. Mr Albanese also pushed back at criticism from every other state and territory about the deal, saying his government is paying for it. An overseas developer is proposing a multi-billion dollar data centre for regional Queensland amid national conversations on water and energy consumption. Zera DC, based in Singapore, has flagged a plot in the Western Downs, with the facility set to be the largest of its kind in Australia. The federal government is set to outline new rules for how data centres use energy at National Cabinet tomorrow, with Queensland opposing the suggested laws. Four Swans officials have given statements to police investigating an alleged sexual assault at the Pullman East Melbourne Hotel. The development comes as AFL boss Andrew Dillon banished the five suspended Sydney players from the Brownlow medal count and confirmed the league will later hold its own probe. Isaac Heaney has also been dumped by a business he helped design that runs football camps for kids. And supermarket giant Coles says incidents of abuse towards retail staff have increased by 85% over the past 2 years in Victoria. In comparison, Coles says threatening situations across the nation have increased by 65% over the same period. South Australia is the only jurisdiction where it's declined by 16%. Updating sport. Mark McVeigh has been appointed Essendon coach, winning the race for the top job at the Hangar ahead of club great James Hurd. McVeigh, who has signed a 3-year deal, beat out other candidates for the Bombers' position in Jamie Graham and Murray Davis. And former Test all-rounder Brendan Julian has called on Aussie selectors to drop Marnus Labuschagne from the Test team for the upcoming tour of South Africa. He says it's time for the selectors to recall one of their younger options, with Labuschagne not having scored a century in 42 Test innings.
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9: Rain with tops of 17. Partly cloudy tomorrow, also 17. Sunny Thursday, slightly overcast Friday. And that's the latest on Smooth.
0: Good morning. Hi, it is the More Music Breakfast Show. Torrential rain last night. Kelly Golding here. Great to have your company. 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

0: 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It is the More Music Breakfast Show for Tuesday, the 25th of August. 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It is great to have your company. 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
1: Adelaide's traffic on Smooth.
9: Roads are wet out there at the moment due to the rain, so drive carefully. Because of that, there is flooding through parts of the hills, including Badunna Mount Barker Road at Red Road, the freeway near Mount Barker Road and also near the Mount Barker ramp, Jepps Cross Grand Junction Road near Balderston Road, car rollover on Cabringa Hills on Pickett Range Road near Cox's Hill Road, and a burst water main harmed off Achunga Road near Mount Barker Road. See any dramas or delays? Call the traffic hotline direct 1300 595 937. That's the latest traffic on Smith FM Adelaide.
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10: Good morning, I'm Maham Kashani. The former interim aged care watchdog says Labor has forsaken the well-being of older Australians to improve its bottom line, adding that its landmark aged care overhaul desperately needs fixing. Appearing at a Senate inquiry into the government-supported home system, former Acting Inspector General Ian Yates called for drastic action to speed up access to the system, fix the needs assessment tool and ensure legal compliance. The PM has promised to keep a special deal to protect Western Australia's share of the GST for as long as he's leader. Anthony Albanese effectively made redundant a Productivity Commission report into the deal, which has called it a costly mistake. He also pushed back at criticism from every other jurisdiction about the deal, saying his government is paying for it. An overseas developer is proposing a multi-billion dollar data centre for regional Queensland amid national conversations on water and energy consumption. Zero DC, based in Singapore, has flagged a plot in the Western Downs with the facility said to be the largest of its kind in Australia. And a new report warns South Australia is on track to carry the country's most precarious debt burden by 2030, mounting a challenge to take the nation's fiscal duance cap from Victoria. Updating sport. Coleman medalist Charlie Curnow won't attend the AFL Awards in Melbourne tonight as the league grants Swans permission for Dean Cox and Matthew Pavlich to also miss the event. News Corp says Curnow had no involvement in the club scandal, but he would have been the public face of the club if he attended. Brisbane Broncos captain Adam Reynolds will end his NRL career sidelined by injury after failing a fitness test ahead of Thursday's game against the Melbourne Storm. And Matilda star Kira Cooney-Cross has been warmly welcomed back in Arsenal's pre-season game against Paris FC after taking time away from football to spend time with her mother before her death.
1: Smooth weather.
10: Rain with tops of 17. Partly cloudy tomorrow, also 17. Sunny Thursday, slightly overcast Friday. And that's the latest on Smooth.
0: Thanks for choosing Smooth bright and early for your Tuesday morning. It's Kelly Golding here with more music and less talk to get the day started. Hope the start of the week is going well for you. 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

0: 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It is the More Music Breakfast Show. Hi, Kelly Godding this morning. It is great to have your company. Heading for a top of 17 in Adelaide today with rain forecast. We will check those roads back soon with Counting Crows on Smooth.
1: Adelaide's traffic on Smooth.
2: Roads are wet out there at the moment due to the rain, so drive carefully. Because of that, there is flooding through parts of the hills, including Badunna, Mount Barker Road at Red Road, the freeway near Mount Barker Road and also near the Mount Barker ramp, Jepps Cross Grand Junction Road near Balderston Road, car rollover on Cabringa Hills on Pickett Range Road near Cox's Hill Road, and a burst water main hand off Chunga Road near Mount Barker Road. See any dramas or delays? Call the traffic hotline direct 1300 595 937. That's the latest traffic on Smith FM Adelaide. We'll be right back.

0: 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It is the More Music Breakfast Show with Olivia Newton-John firing us up for our Tuesday morning. Hi, Kelly Godding with you. Great to have you on board. News is next.
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1: Adelaide's traffic on Smooth.
14: Roads are wet at the moment due to passing rain, so drive carefully because of that. There is flooding through parts of the hills, including the Dun Mount Barker Road at Red Road, the freeway near Mount Barker Road and the Mount Barker Ramp, also Jepps Cross Grand Junction Road near Ballaston Road. Traffic lights out for the moment, Parafield Gardens on Kings Road near the Salisbury Highway, and a car rollover on Cabringa Hills. That's Pickett Range Road near Cox's Hill Road. See any dramas or delays? Call the traffic hotline direct 1300 595 937. That's the latest traffic on Smith FM Adelaide.
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16: Good morning, I'm Maham Kashani. Andrew Hastie is warning West Australian Liberals against going soft on One Nation as a minor party threatens to break into Labor's heartland. The Federal Liberal MP says a One Nation victory in Secret Harbour would not be a win for his party, despite the state's Liberal leader Basil Zimpelis arguing that Labor losing the seat would still be an opportunity. Mr. Hastie says they should fight for every vote, especially given his belief that they have a strong Liberal candidate. Labor has forsaken the well-being of older Australians to improve its bottom line. That's according to the former interim aged care watchdog, which has appeared before a Senate inquiry into the government's supported home system. Former acting Inspector General Ian Yates calling for drastic action to fast track access to the scheme. A $31.9 billion data centre is being proposed for regional Queensland amid national conversations on water and energy use. A Singapore-based company has flagged a plot in the Western Downs. And four Swans officials have given police statements over an alleged sexual assault at the Pullman East Melbourne Hotel. Updating sport. Zach Butters has requested to leave Port Adelaide via free agency and return home to Victoria. The three-time best and fairest winner has dominated headlines throughout the AFL season. The Power says it will facilitate the request while securing the best outcome for the club. And former Test all-rounder Brendan Julian has called on Aussie selectors to drop Marnus Labuschagne from the Test team for the upcoming tour of South Africa. He says it's time for the selectors to recall one of their younger options, with Labuschagne not having scored a century in 42 test innings.
15: Smooth weather.
16: Rain with tops of 17. Partly cloudy tomorrow, also 17. Sunny Thursday, slightly overcast Friday. And that's the latest on Smooth.
0: 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Good morning.

0: Adelaide's traffic on Smooth.
1: Roads are wet at the moment due to passing rain, so drive carefully because of that. There is flooding through parts of the hills, including Badum Mount Barker Road at Red Road, the freeway near Mount Barker Road and the Mount Barker Ramp, also Jepps Cross Grand Junction Road near Ballaston Road. Traffic lights out for the moment, Parafield Gardens on Kings Road near the Salisbury Highway, and a car rollover on Cabringa Hills. That's Pickett Range Road near Cox's Hill Road. See any dramas or delays? Call the traffic hotline direct 1300 595 937. That's the latest traffic on Smith FM Adelaide. We'll be right back.

0: Feeling good on Smooth. Hope you're having a great start to your Tuesday morning. Jolene, it's Dolly Parton. Kelly Golding here, playing more music and less talk. Rain and 17 today. More on the way. Wasn't the rain last night? Nice. We'll check the roads back soon with more music after 7. Womack and Womack Teardrops.
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1: Adelaide's traffic on Smooth.
13: Roads are wet at the moment due to passing rain, so drive carefully. Because of that, there is flooding through parts of the hills, including Badum Mount Barker Road at Red Road, the freeway near Mount Barker Road and the Mount Barker ramp, Jepps Cross to Grand Junction Road near Balderston Road, traffic lights out Parafield Gardens, Kings Road near the Salisbury Highway, and a car rollover on Cabringa Hills on Picket Range Road near Cox's Hill Road. See any dramas or delays? Call the traffic hotline direct 1300 595 937. That's the latest traffic on Smith FM Adelaide.
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15: Good morning, I'm Maha Ghoshani. An international developer is promising a multi-billion dollar data centre for regional Queensland amid national conversations on water and energy consumption. Zero DC, based in Singapore, has flagged a plot in the Western Downs, with the facility set to be the largest of its kind in Australia. South Australia's debt interest burden is poised to become the nation's most precarious by 2030, with repayments consuming $1 in every $3 generated by state taxes. IPA chief economist Adam Creighton warns SA and Queensland are mounting a serious challenge to Victoria as the nation's fiscal dunce. Andrew Hastie is warning West Australian Liberals against going soft on One Nation as the minor party threatens to break into Labor's heartland. The federal Liberal MP says a One Nation victory in Secret Harbour wouldn't be a win for his party, despite the state's Liberal leader Basil Zempelis arguing that Labor losing the seat would still be an opportunity. New Zealand has unveiled a proposed law banning children younger than 16 from using social media platforms. Politicians won't decide on the plan until after the country's general election in November. And the US has announced a new round of sanctions aimed at Iran, warning every country that does business with the country to sever their financial ties or face retaliation from Washington. Updating sport. Essendon has appointed Mark McVeigh as its new senior coach on a 3-year deal. The 232-game Bombers champion returns after nearly 14 years away from the club, having most recently spent time as an assistant coach at Sydney. Adam Reynolds will miss the Brisbane Broncos' last two games with injury ending his NRL career, the captain failing a fitness test ahead of Thursday's game against the Melbourne Storm. And pace bowler Bryden Carse has been removed from England's squad for the second test against Pakistan amid an ongoing investigation into an incident that led him to being briefly arrested.
14: Smooth weather.
15: Rain with tops of 17. Partly cloudy tomorrow, also 17. Sunny Thursday, slightly overcast Friday. And that's the latest on Smooth.
0: Thanks, Maham. Good morning. It is the More Music Breakfast Show on Smooth. Kelly Golding with you. Hope your Tuesday's off to a brilliant start. Lots of great songs to get you to work this morning. The Eurythmics on the way soon. This is Teardrops.
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Parafield Road, Goodwood on Goodwood Road near the Capri Theatre, and traffic lights out at Parafield Gardens on Kings Road near the Salisbury Highway. See any dramas or delays, call the traffic hotline direct 1300 595 937. That's the latest traffic on Smith FM Adelaide.

0: feeling good on Smooth. Lots of talk of fairy tales and angels on the show this morning. Hope you're enjoying it. It's Taylor Swift there. Kelly Golding here playing more music and less talk. Great way to kick off a Tuesday morning in Adelaide. Rain on the way. I did love the rain last night, gotta say. News is next. Back soon with more music.
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1: Adelaide's traffic on Smooth.
16: for that drive into work. We have a couple of crashes at the moment, including Waterloo Corner on the Northern Expressway near Port Wakefield Road, Goodwood on Goodwood Road near the Capri Theatre, also Goodwood Road near Mill Street and Clarence Park. Traffic lights out, Parafield Gardens on Kings Road near the Salisbury Highway. Car rollover on Cabringa Hills, Pickett Range Road. That's just near Cox's Hill Road. And roads are wet too due to passing rain, so drive carefully. See any dramas or delays, call the traffic hotline direct 1300 595 937. That's the latest traffic on Smith FM Adelaide.
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0: Good morning, I'm Aham Kashani. Anthony Albanese has vowed to keep a special deal to protect WA's share of the GST for as long as he is Prime Minister. Speaking in Perth, the PM effectively made redundant a Productivity Commission report into the deal, which recently described it as a costly mistake. Mr Albanese also pushed back at criticism from every other state and territory about the deal, saying his government is paying for it. An overseas developer is proposing a multi-billion dollar data centre for regional Queensland amid national conversations on water and energy consumption. Zero DC, based in Singapore, has flagged a plot in the Western Downs, with the facility set to be the largest of its kind in Australia. The federal government is set to outline new rules for how data centres use energy at National Cabinet tomorrow, with Queensland opposing the suggested laws. Four Swans officials have given statements to police investigating an alleged sexual assault at the Pullman East Melbourne Hotel. The development comes as AFL boss Andrew Dillon banished the five suspended Sydney players from the Brownlow medal count and confirmed the league will later hold its own probe. Isaac Heaney has also been dumped by a business he helped design that runs football camps for kids. And supermarket giant Coles says incidents of abuse towards retail staff have increased by 85% over the past 2 years in Victoria. In comparison, Coles says threatening situations across the nation have increased by 65% over the same period. South Australia is the only jurisdiction where it's declined by 16%. Updating sport. Mark McVeigh has been appointed Essendon coach, winning the race for the top job at the Hanger ahead of club great James Hurd. McVeigh, who has signed a 3-year deal, beat out other candidates for the Bombers' position in Jamie Graham and Murray Davis. And former Test all-rounder Brendan Julian has called on Aussie selectors to drop Marnus Labuschagne from the Test team for the upcoming tour of South Africa. He says it's time for the selectors to recall one of their younger options, with Labuschagne not having scored a century in 42 Test innings.
18: Smooth weather.
0: Rain with tops of 17. Partly cloudy tomorrow, also 17. Sunny Thursday, slightly overcast Friday. And that's the latest on Smooth.
19: Thanks, Maham. You'll love this. It's Mental as Anything on Smooth. Good morning.

0: Feeling good on Smooth, Waterloo, ABBA. Kelly Goulding playing more music and less talk for breakfast. Plenty of water around the city today. Heavier in parts. Rain continuing. A top of 17 degrees. Fighting up tomorrow though. 17 up to 21 Saturday. Mostly sunny. Look at that. Something to look forward to for sure. Hope you're enjoying your morning. If you're on the roads, we'll check them now. I've got Mark Ronson and Amy Winehouse next.
1: Adelaide's traffic on Smooth.
2: But driving to work, we have a couple of crashes at the moment, including Waterloo Corner on the Northern Expressway near Port Wakefield Road, Goodwood on Goodwood Road near the Capri Theatre, also Goodwood Road near Mill Street and Clarence Park. Traffic lights out, Parafield Gardens on Kings Road near the Salisbury Highway. Car rollover on Onkabringa Hills, Pickett Range Road, that's just near Cox's Hill Road. And roads are wet too due to passing rain, so drive carefully. See any dramas or delays, call the traffic hotline direct 1300 595 937. That's the latest traffic on Smith FM Adelaide. We'll be right back.

0: 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When the lights go out, it's 5. Kelly Golding here. Did you see that kids band on The Voice last night when they got rocking it out on stage? We'll get the latest news for you next today. 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
17: For that drive into work, we have quite a few crashes at the moment. Salisbury Park, Target Hill Road near Main North Road, Waterloo Corner on the Northern Expressway near Port Wakefield Road, a couple on Goodwood Road, one in Goodwood near the Capri Theatre, Clarence Park near Mills Street. Roads are wet too due to passing rain, so drive carefully. Because of that, there's flooding through parts of the hills and also Jeff's Cross Grand Junction Road near Balveston Road. See any dramas or delays? Call the traffic hotline direct 1300 595 937. That's the latest traffic on Smith FM Adelaide.
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18: Good morning, I'm Maham Kashani. The PM will seek to use tomorrow's National Cabinet meeting to quell growing unhappiness about national controls on data centre developments, promising new approval laws will complement state rules. Faced with growing opposition from Conservative governments in Queensland and the Northern Territory, Anthony Albanese will also outline plans to roll out a major piece of legislation next year to ensure the economic benefits of AI are shared widely. The former interim aged care watchdog says Labor has forsaken the well-being of older Australians to improve its budget bottom line, adding that its landmark aged care overhaul desperately needs fixing. Appearing at a Senate inquiry into the government's supported home system, former Acting Inspector General Ian Yates called for drastic action to speed up access to the system, fix the needs assessment tool and ensure legal compliance. San Francisco 49ers owner Jed York has been arrested on charges relating to prostitution ahead of the team's scheduled arrival in Melbourne for the NFL's historic Australian debut. The original charge was downgraded to disorderly conduct, with York pleading no contest, serving one day in prison and paying a $1,000 fine. The NFL is reviewing the matter and considering whether he'll travel with the team to Australia. A new report warns South Australia is on track to carry the country's most precarious debt burden by 2030, mounting a challenge to take the nation's fiscal dunce cap from Victoria. And songs created mostly or entirely by AI will be excluded from Australia's official music charts from this Friday, under new rules set down by the recording industry. Updating sport. Coleman medalist Charlie Curnow won't attend the AFL Awards in Melbourne tonight as the league grants the Swans permission for Dean Cox and Matthew Pavlidge to also miss the event. News Corp says Curnow had no involvement in the club scandal, but he would have been the public face of the club if he attended. Brisbane Broncos captain Adam Reynolds will end his NRL career sidelined by injury after failing a fitness test ahead of Thursday's game against the Melbourne Storm. And Matilda star Kira Cooney-Cross has been warmly welcomed back in Arsenal's pre-season game against Paris FC after taking time away from football to spend time with her mother before her death.
8: Smooth weather.
18: Rain with tops of 17. Partly cloudy tomorrow, also 17. Sunny Thursday, slightly overcast Friday. And that's the latest on Smooth.
0: Thanks, Maham. Great to have your company this morning on Smooth Adelaide. Hope the morning's off to a good start. You might be making your way to school drop-off. Hope the traffic's behaving out there with this rain. More music on the way for The Drive. Let's get back into it with Madonna.
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on our roads. At the moment, we've got a breakdown Wingfield on the North South Motorway near Cormac Road. Heavy delays outbound there. Several crashes too. Marlston, Richmond Road near Grove Avenue, Salisbury Park, Tiger Hill Road near Main North Road, Waterloo Corner on the Northern Expressway near Port Wakefield Road, a couple on Goodwood Road, one in Goodwood near the Capri Theatre, and the other Clarence Park, that's near Mills Street. See any dramas or delays, call the traffic hotline direct 1300 595 937. That's the latest traffic on Smith FM Adelaide.

0: Feeling good on Smooth, playing more music and less talk for your Tuesday morning. Great to have you here. If you're already listening at work, I have more music on the way too after 8:30. Quick news update with Maham, then Janet Jackson and Wham, continuing the feel-good music. 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
1: Adelaide's traffic on Smooth.
17: pretty chaotic out there for your Tuesday morning. A breakdown Wingfield on the North South Motorway near Cormac Road. Several crashes to Marlston Richmond Road near Grove Avenue. Salisbury Park Target Hill Road near Main North Road. Also Waterloo Corner on the Northern Expressway near Port Wakefield Road. A couple on Goodwood Road. One in Goodwood near the Capri Theatre and Clarence Park near Mills Street. Traffic lights out to Parafield Gardens, Kings Road near the Salisbury Highway. See any dramas or delays? Call the traffic hotline direct 1300 595 937. That's the latest traffic on Smith FM Adelaide.
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0: Good morning, I'm Maham Kashani. Andrew Hastie is warning West Australian Liberals against going soft on One Nation as a minor party threatens to break into Labor's heartland. The federal Liberal MP says a One Nation victory in Secret Harbour would not be a win for his party, despite the state's Liberal leader Basil Zimpelis arguing that Labor losing the seat would still be an opportunity. Mr. Hastie says they should fight for every vote, especially given his belief that they have a strong Liberal candidate. Labor has forsaken the well-being of older Australians to improve its bottom line. That's according to the former interim aged care watchdog, which has appeared before a Senate inquiry into the government's supported home system. Former acting Inspector General Ian Yates calling for drastic action to fast track access to the scheme. A $31.9 billion data centre is being proposed for regional Queensland amid national conversations on water and energy use. A Singapore-based company has flagged a plot in the Western Downs. And four Swans officials have given police statements over an alleged sexual assault at the Pullman East Melbourne Hotel. Updating sport. Zach Butters has requested to leave Port Adelaide via free agency and return home to Victoria. The three-time best and fairest winner has dominated headlines throughout the AFL season. The Power says it will facilitate the request while securing the best outcome for the club. And former Test all-rounder Brendan Julian has called on Aussie selectors to drop Marnus Labuschagne from the Test team for the upcoming tour of South Africa. He says it's time for the selectors to recall one of their younger options, with Labuschagne not having scored a century in 42 test innings.
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0: Rain with tops of 17. Partly cloudy tomorrow, also 17. Sunny Thursday, slightly overcast Friday. And that's the latest on Smooth.
19: Thanks, Maham. Good to know this rain is clearing and we got some fine weather for the rest of the week. Great to have your company. It's Kelly Golding with the More Music Breakfast Show and Janet Jackson on Smooth.

0: It is the More Music Breakfast Show on Smooth Adelaide with Kelly Golding for Tuesday. Greece, Frankie Valli. Nice to have you on board. Royal Adelaide Show not too far away, 10 days in fact, September 5 to Sunday, September 13. 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Good luck. We'll check the roads back soon with Elton John and Dua Lipa.
1: Adelaide's traffic on Smooth.
2: Pretty chaotic out there for your Tuesday morning. A breakdown Wingfield on the north-south motorway near Cormac Road. Several crashes to Marlston, Richmond Road near Grove Avenue. Salisbury Park, Target Hill Road near Main North Road. Also Waterloo Corner on the Northern Expressway near Port Wakefield Road. A couple on Goodwood Road. One in Goodwood near the Capri Theatre and Clarence Park near Mills Street. Traffic lights out to Parafield Gardens, Kings Road near the Salisbury Highway. See any dramas or delays? Call the traffic hotline direct 1300 595 937. That's the latest traffic on Smith FM Adelaide.

0: It is the More Music Breakfast Show on Smooth Adelaide with Kelly Golding for your Tuesday. Great to have you here. Ty Foster's in after nine. More feel-good music for the workday. He's got plenty of favourites on the way too. Have a wonderful day. Stay warm and dry. I'm back tomorrow morning. Catch you then.
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1: Adelaide's traffic on Smooth.
14: Morning there. Delays clearing from the Nellie smash at Goodwood Road near the Rail Overpass, Waterloo Corner. Traffic easing after a smash on the Northern Expressway near Port Wakefield Road. And Leeward Gardens delays also clearing from Nellie multi-car smash on the freeway down track near the tunnels. Cameras this morning, Andrews Road, Andrews Farm and Port Wakefield Road of Waterloo Corner. Sydney dramas or delays, call the traffic hotline direct 1300 595 937. That's the latest traffic on Smooth FM Adelaide.
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15: Good morning, I'm Mahan Kashani. The PM will seek to use tomorrow's National Cabinet meeting to quell growing unhappiness about national controls on data centre developments, promising new approval laws will complement state rules. Faced with growing opposition from the Queensland and Northern Territory governments, Anthony Albanese will also outline plans to roll out a major piece of legislation next year to ensure the economic benefits of AI are shared widely. Andrew Hastie is warning West Australian Liberals against going soft on One Nation as a minor party threatens to break into Labor's heartland. The federal Liberal MP says a One Nation victory in Secret Harbour wouldn't be a win for his party, despite the state's Liberal leader Basil Zempelis arguing that Labor losing the seat would still be an opportunity. Mr Hastie says they should fight for every vote, especially given his belief that they have a strong Liberal candidate. South Australia's debt interest burden is poised to become the nation's most precarious by 2030, with repayments consuming $1 in every $3 generated by state taxes. IPA chief economist Adam Creighton warns SA and Queensland are mounting a serious challenge to Victoria as the nation's fiscal dunce. New Zealand has unveiled a proposed law banning children younger than 16 from using social media platforms, and the US has announced a new round of sanctions aimed at Iran, warning every country that does business with Iran to sever their financial ties or face retaliation from Washington. Updating sport. Essendon has appointed Mark McVeigh as its new senior coach on a three-year deal. The 232-game Bombers champion returns after nearly 14 years away from the club, having most recently spent time as an assistant coach at Sydney. Adam Reynolds will miss the Brisbane Broncos' last two games with injury ending his NRL career, the captain failing a fitness test ahead of Thursday's game against the Melbourne Storm. And pace bowler Bryden Carse has been removed from England's squad for the second test against Pakistan amid an ongoing investigation into an incident that led him to being briefly arrested.
1: Smooth weather.
15: Rain with tops of 17. Partly cloudy tomorrow, also 17. Sunny Thursday, slightly overcast Friday. And that's the latest on Smooth.
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17: Welcome to your Tuesday feel-good work day. Well, we made it through Monday. Let's get through this second day of the working week. Here's some tunes for you. Toto first up. Smooth.
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